0: Tonight's Delilah's Dilemma is from Mary, who says, "Dear Delilah, I recently got married, and on my wedding night, I found out that my husband was talking to other women. It's not the first time either. Call me stupid for staying with a guy who I thought would change, but sadly does not seem to be changing. I'm tired of always being the one putting out the effort. I've tried communicating with him, but it feels like everything I say goes in one ear and out the other. I guess I married him having the hope that he would change. But I guess I'm seeing I was wrong. Is it really worth staying? Please help me," from Mary. Mary, I will have my mama Delilah words for you coming up next. 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

0: Good evening and welcome to your Tuesday night. Come on in. Make yourself at home. Did you have a busy day today? 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And at the end of the day, you just want to relax. I'm here to help you do that. 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

0: 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Tonight's Delilah's Dilemma is from Mary, who says, "Dear Delilah, I recently got married, and on my wedding night, I found out that my husband was talking to other women. It's not the first time either. Call me stupid for staying with the guy who I thought would change, but sadly does not seem to be changing. I'm tired of always being the one putting out the effort. I've tried communicating with him, but it feels like everything I say goes in one ear and out the other. I guess I married him having the hope that he would change. But I guess I'm seeing I was wrong. Is it really worth staying? Please help me," from Mary. Mary, I will have my mama Delilah words for you coming up next. 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

0: So what in the world is going on in your world? Is there peace in your heart? Is there peace in your family? Is there peace in your relationships? Or are you fussing and fighting and trying to fix things and trying to make someone stop drinking or drugging or stop being crazy or make somebody grow up and be responsible? And you can't. Nothing you can say or do will bring about that change. So what do you do? What do you do to find serenity? To make sure your heart is filled with hope in the midst of the storms of life. I hope this show brings that kind of peace to your heart where you finally throw up your hands and say, I can't fix this. Nothing I can do to fix it, so I'm going to stop enabling, and I'm going to let that person who's doing destructive things come to their senses on their own. 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

0: Good evening. Who is this?
1: This is Shelley, Delilah. How are you?
0: Shelley, I'm wonderful. How are you?
1: I'm good. I called because I want to tell you about my love song. 24 hours ago, or a few 24 hours ago, actually it's been a few, I was drowning in alcoholism and drug addiction, and I met a man, and the first thing he said to me was, I'm going to spend the rest of my life with you, and I just want him to know how much I love him. Delilah, that was 22 years ago.
0: And what's his name?
1: His name's Larry.
0: That's a lot of 24 hours strung together, Shell.
1: Yeah, but it's all one day at a time.
0: Good for you. And you know what? This battle that you may be facing,
1: uh-huh.
0: You'll do it.

0: know it's late, and I know you're tired. And I know you may have had a very long day today. And if that is the case, I appreciate the fact that you let me be a part of your night. We are here every night to smooth off the rough edges, to bring you back to a place of peace. Even if the world is falling down around you, well, not literally, but emotionally, if your loved one has left you, if your family has turned their back on you, if you just feel like everything is against you, remember that God is still for you and with you. We will be here to try to remind you of that every night as we take your calls and share your stories and do our best to be a note of peace in a crazy world. 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

0: That does it for me. Thank you for spending time with me tonight, for letting me sneak through the airwaves and into your hearts and into your homes and into your lives. I appreciate the respect you put on me to do that. 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
3: 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We do none of that here.

0: We have since been separated due to him being deported. This man came into my life when I needed somebody the most, and he was not only there for me, but he was there for my children as well. And it's been really rough because he has saved my life basically more than once. We started out as friends. I didn't care for him when I first met him. I thought he was annoying. But the more I got to know him, the more we talked and figured out, you know, we had feelings for each other, but I wasn't ready.
1: Shara, what's his name?
0: Gonzalo.
1: So Gonzalo is apart from you, but still in your heart.
0: Oh, yeah, very much so.
1: All right, let me find a good song for you.
0: Thank you so much.
1: All right, dry your tears, go get some tissue, and I'll find a song to keep you close in your heart. You keep putting your foot right one in front of the other. Take it one step at a time, one day at a time, and find it within yourself somehow the faith to know if this is meant to be, it will be. Okay?
0: I hope so. Thank you so much.
1: Bye-bye.
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1: 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And get five times the entries every Friday. This summer, all roads lead to Lucky Star. Come and get your luck.
2: Ooh, yeah. 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
1: Everybody's been talking about it, and you probably have too. Maybe you've even experienced that wonderful explosive diarrhea that's been going around.
2: Yeah. I mean, I haven't. I know somebody that has.
1: U.S. officials linked a Taylor Farms plant in Mexico. Taylor Farms issued a recall, notifying customers that lettuce shipped to 27 states may have been contaminated.
2: Guess I need to check the recall. I got some in my fridge right now.
1: What if we put a positive spin on explosive diarrhea?
2: Oh, hot girl summer?
1: Yes. Means you're saving money on those Zippers.
2: Yeah, can't deny it.
1: Think of it this way. If that parasite hits you, just reenact that hilarious scene from Bridesmaids.
2: Oh, no, ew.
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3: When I was in school, I had to sit at the very front row of the class in order to see stuff. I couldn't sit in the middle row or in the back row. I couldn't see anything.
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1: Everybody's been talking about it, and you probably have too. Maybe you've even experienced that wonderful explosive diarrhea that's been going around.
2: Yeah. I mean, I haven't. I know somebody that has.
1: U.S. officials linked a Taylor Farms plant in Mexico. Taylor Farms issued a recall, notifying customers that lettuce shipped to 27 states may have been contaminated.
2: Guess I need to check the recall. I got some in my fridge right now.
1: What if we put a positive spin on explosive diarrhea?
2: Oh, hot girl summer?
1: Yes. Means you're saving money on those Ozempic.
2: Can't deny it.
1: Think of it this way. If that parasite hits you, just reenact that hilarious scene from Bridesmaids.
2: Oh, no. Ew.
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3: When I was in school, I had to sit at the very front row of the class in order to see stuff. I couldn't sit in the middle row or in the back row. I couldn't see anything.
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8: Come on.
9: It seems appropriate.
8: All right. Well, today, of course, is home
9: day.
8: It's Wednesday, July 22nd. And from the Wallacur Real Estate Team Weather Center, yesterday, we officially hit 104 degrees in Oklahoma City. Fairview didn't want to be outdone. They hit 110. And the heat index in Oak Bolgie yesterday was 125.
9: I will see it. I got my... Let me try that sentence all over again.
8: Yeah, you want to try that again?
9: I saw my car get as high as 110.
8: So you went to the concert last night.
9: I did go.
8: And did you melt?
9: It was not as hot as expected. Because, listen, I was like apocalyptic levels. Apparently, I still can't talk from
8: last night. That's okay.
9: But it was just hot. I mean, when I got home, all the clothes were still wet. If Abby were here, I'd say they were moist.
8: Oh, yes. She'd be like, ow.
9: So it was awfully hot. But, you know, all that hydrating really paid off. Did
8: well,
9: all right.
8: Good.
9: Did all right.
8: Good.
9: Show was great.
8: All right. That not so hot front is here now. 70s and 80s. We'll be in the upper 90s this afternoon with heat indices in the triple digits. In Northwest Oklahoma could see some scattered showers this afternoon.
9: That seems to be the theme.
8: Yeah. Today is day three of the 2026 ICF Canoe Slalom World Championships at Riversport OKC. They continue through Saturday. While you're in the downtown area, Bricktown area, all that area over there, you might run into some of these folks from around the world.
9: Yeah, it's pretty cool. It's been fun to see the socials start to get more and more filled
8: yes.
9: up with this.
8: A lot of our around-the-world visitors are enjoying the Cowboys and the steaks.
9: Well, we do have those. And, you know, if they're down there by the river, they're by the stockyards.
8: That's what I'm saying.
9: Just wait till they... The wind shifts.
8: Oh, yeah, we take one of those, wonderful smells. If you're a cattleman, that's money, the smell of money.
9: It is the smell of money for our visitors. I don't think it's going to smell like money to them.
8: I got to tell you, they interviewed some of the female contestants, and they were all talking about how they enjoyed line dancing with the Cowboys.
9: Oh,
8: I thought that was too funny.
9: Hey, man, it's a good time. Oklahoma's got that.
8: Let's go two-stepping.
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1: Well, on this Wednesday, July 22nd, from the Wanamaker Real Estate Team Weather Center, we are in the not-so-hot front. 70s and 80s now. We'll only make it to the upper 90s this afternoon. Don't think that's going to feel a lot cooler, though. Hina and DeCease will still be in the triple digits.
2: But maybe not 112 or whatever we hit yesterday somewhere.
1: We don't
2: need it.
1: 110 was in Fairview. We officially hit 104 here in Oklahoma City. The heat in DeCease, Okmulgee yesterday, 125.
2: Oh, see, we don't need that. Don't need that. See, it's better than that today.
1: Yeah, find the bright side about that. Hey, later this morning, it's a wet nose Wednesday, and we have a kitty cat we're going to talk about this morning. But with that, I want to share with you the list that PetSmart put out about the top 25 cat-loving cities in America.
2: Okay.
1: For the second year in a row, Lexington, Kentucky is number one. Not a single city in Oklahoma made the list.
2: We do seem to be a lot of dog lovers around here.
1: It's also maybe because us Okies believe that cats actually protect us from those laser pointers.
2: They're pretty good at catching them.
1: Boy, they are. You know what else they're really good at? They show us how gravity works by pushing all of our expensive stuff right off the shelf.
2: They test it on the regular
1: for us. Watch this. This is how it works. Smash. They've also helped us understand that your shoe can also be a toilet.
2: Or a home or a vomit box, if that's a thing.
1: Yeah. And of course, cats are so good at helping our homes have that wonderful, desirable ammonia smell.
2: That's, no, not desirable.
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9: It's Wednesday.
8: Do you know this song?
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8: If you're looking for something that you want to go down some rabbit hole, go to YouTube today, put in Wall of Voodoo, Mexican radio, watch this video. It is the most bizarre thing you'll ever watch.
9: Well, I mean, what else would you pair with music like this? 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
8: The fact that I think of you about it because at one point this guy's face comes out of a pot of beans.
9: Oh, well,
8: you got to go watch it.
9: You buried the lead, Jeff.
8: You got to go watch it. Today is, as Rachel mentioned, Wednesday, or as we like to call it, Hump Day. It's July 22nd, and from the Wally Kerr Real Estate Team Weather Center, well, that not-so-hot front, it's here. 70s and 80s right now. We're only going to make it into the upper 90s this afternoon. So see, not so hot as yesterday. 104 in Oklahoma City, 110 in Fairview. That was the actual temp. You guys out in Okmulgee? Man, it felt like 125 yesterday.
9: That is smoking.
8: Yeah. For the folks in northwest Oklahoma today, they could see this afternoon some scattered showers. So it's a very slight chance. Don't get your hopes up too high. But could see maybe a little bit of rain.
9: Okay, well, keep that humidity around, I guess, for all this heat.
8: Just put the positive spin on it like they do in the tropics and say it's liquid sunshine.
9: Okay.
8: No?
9: No, not buying it.
8: Hey, today is day number 3 of the 2026 ICF Canoe Slalom World Championships at Riversport OKC. They'll continue through Saturday. You finally got to see some of the comments I was talking about.
9: The interviews, yeah. The ladies are loving the Cowboys, hating the heat, though.
8: Dude, every last one of them was like, oh, the Cowboys.
9: See, maybe just living in Oklahoma my whole life, I just really haven't taken advantage of all the Cowboys.
8: You know, it's funny that you kind of sometimes don't know what outsiders are going to think of where it's just different. Like they called them cowboy shoes.
9: Mm-hmm.
8: And another thing they really enjoyed are the gas station experience they had.
9: Yeah, and imagine that we don't even have a Buc-ee's.
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2: Well, on your Wednesday, July 22nd of 2026, you may want to listen to the radio in your underwear because it's going to be, again, another hot one.
3: Yeah, but not as hot as yesterday, so that's good.
2: From the Wally Kerr Real Estate Team Weather Center, yep, not like yesterday. 104 officially in Oklahoma City. Fairview hit 110. Those were the temps. In Okmulgee, the feel like 125. That's scorching.
3: No, thank you.
2: Yeah, Rachel did talk about the not-so-hot front. It's here. 70s and 80s now. We'll only hit the upper 90s this afternoon. But don't get too excited because the heat indices will still be in the triple digits. So please make sure you start hydrating and just take care of yourself. Dangerous heat again today. All right, now it's time for us to get to this.
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2: We talk about this guy way more than they do actually on the radio station he works on. Ryan Chapman from our sister station, 107.7 The Franchise. Wanted to see what you guys think about this. He came in the studio yesterday and said, maybe you could use this for one of your daily debate discussions. He says his girlfriend was appalled that he was wearing flip-flops to work. In fact, she went on to say that men's toes should never be out. She backtracked a bit and said that if you're next to water, that's okay, but never other than that. So we're going to debate and discuss this morning. What do you think? Should men be able to show their toes?
3: Let me just put this out there. I have seen Ryan Chapman's toes. Fine toes.
2: Well, both of us did. He was wearing the flip-flops yesterday.
3: Yeah. He's got fine feet. Nothing wrong with those feet. I don't know how to judge feet, but I wasn't grossed out by him one bit. So I don't know why Kylie has chosen this stand, but I can't get on board with it. I think it's fine for men to wear flip-flops. Show those piggies. I stand across the board. If your feet are gross, regardless of your gender.
2: Well, that's what I was going to say. Why is this a man-woman thing? Again, no. Why can't it be more of a just, look, if your feet ain't right, don't be showing them.
3: Yeah, if your feet are fine, which I've seen Jeff's feet are fine. Your toes are great.
2: Thank you.
3: I mean, you get pedicures, you should show those babies off. Ryan's feet are fine. Go ahead and let those babies breathe. It's hot. It's hot out there.
2: It is.
3: And, oh, it feels so good when you kick your shoes off when it's so hot outside. It's like putting an air conditioner on. So, yeah, wear those flip-flops. It's too hot out there.
2: I knew we were going to talk about this morning. So the first thing I said to Rachel when she walked in is, you're wearing flip-flops. And your response was great. Well, I'm a female, so it's okay.
3: Yeah, totally fine by me. I was happy to see Jeff's feet covered up this morning. No, I really don't either. I can't get on board.
2: Okay. We need you guys to cuss and discuss this. What do you think? Should men be able to show their toes? Should they be able to wear flip-flops or sandals, even if they're not next to the water?
3: 405-478-1041 is a number you can text or call us on, or leave us a comment on our socials when you look for My Magic Morning Show.
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2: This morning we're debating thanks to Ryan Chapman from our sister station 107.7 The Franchise. His girlfriend was appalled that he was actually wearing flip-flops to work and went on to say that men's toes should never be out. She did backtrack a little and say, okay, if you're next to water, that's okay, but never other than that.
3: I don't understand Kylie's take on this. I think it's fine, especially, listen, we work really early. You don't want to throw those shoes on? Slide some flip-flops
2: That's
3: on.
2: That's kind of what I'm thinking.
3: But we need to know what our listeners
2: yeah,
3: think.
2: Yeah, what do you think? Should men be able to show those toes?
3: Over on the text line, somebody said, if your feet look like you could swoop down and grab fish out of the river, flip-flops are not for you.
2: Again, and that's that doesn't depend on the fact that you're a man or a woman. It's just your foot.
3: Gender irrelevant on
2: Thank
3: that.
2: Thank you. Amanda in Yukon. Good morning, Jeff and Rachel. My husband wears flip-flops everywhere, and honestly, I wish he'd stop. Some of those toes have seen things, but I just don't want to talk about. So she's team covered feet.
3: Okay. Well, Tyler in Yukon said, I wear flip-flops all the time. Can't wear them to work because I have to wear steel-toed boots. But I get pedicures at least once a month, and I'm not ashamed to say it. Jeff is also a pedicure getter. You've got nice feet.
2: I sent you the picture of my last pedicure. Maybe we should post that.
3: Well, yes, I believe we talked about this on the podcast because I was like, why do I have so many pictures of Jeff's feet in my phone? But he did get a pedicure that was a very 4th of July. It was $250 celebration.
2: We might just post that to just because I love the fact, really, to get people who think that men should cover their toes just to go, we're not covering them.
3: You got nice feet. That sounds weird.
2: Brian and Edmund, if it's 100 degrees outside, I'm wearing flip-flops. I don't care what anybody says. They're comfortable. Free the toes!
3: Another person threw out, some men get pedicures to keep their feet looking nice. That way they should be able to have their toes out too.
2: Well, Stephanie in Mustang says, I'm with Ryan's girlfriend. Unless you're heading to the lake, put on real shoes, gentlemen.
3: Tasha threw out, I'm just jealous you can wear flip-flops to work. It's hot. Function over fashion all the time.
2: Chris in Choctaw, my wife bought me flip-flops, then complains when I wear them. Ladies, help us understand. Love y'all's show every morning.
3: Bobby threw out, as we've had this come up before, if you don't like the looks of toes and feet, then don't look.
2: That's what I'm saying. 405-478-1041. Text or call us on that number. 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Hi, it's Magic. What do you think about all this?
10: Okay, so why are we toe-shaming people? Not y'all, but, I mean, shows your tootsies. I don't care. Ain't nothing wrong with it. It's 107,000 degrees outside.
3: Truly. Okay? It was 125 in Okmulgee. Come on.
10: Yeah, that's crazy. And I apologize because when I prayed in the winter months for warmth, this is not exactly what I was talking about.
2: Oh, God, so it's you we have to blame. It's you we have to blame. Send your hate mail to JuryJen at TylerMedia.com.
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0: Jeff and Rachel's Daily Debate.
1: This morning we're discussing versus really debating. Well, I guess maybe it could be a debate. It's obviously from Ryan Chapman. He works for our sister station, 107.7, the franchise. And his girlfriend was so appalled yesterday that he wore flip-flops to work that he came in and said, you guys need to do this on your daily discussion debate. He said that she thinks that men, they should never have their toes out. Unless they're next to water, she'll give them a pass. So, we want to know what you think. Should men be able to show their toes?
2: Strong words. 405-478-1041 is a number you can get a hold of us on. Anne did that, and she said she thinks it's okay as long as you ain't got caveman feet and gaff toes.
1: You've got to put those stipulations on there.
2: Well, I mean, I think across the board, we just think, man, if you got gross feet, maybe don't do it.
1: Well, that's kind of my deal is it doesn't matter if you're a man or woman or even beast. I mean, if you got good feet, show them.
2: Correct. That's what I'm saying.
1: Thunder Girl 22. Some men can pull them off. Others absolutely cannot. It's a toe-by-toe situation.
2: Toe-by-toe. Yeah, it kind of is. Another one from the text line. As long as they look clean and well-kept, no problem. But if anyone has claws or talons, most definitely not.
1: Derek in Tulsa, I wear sandals all summer long. If my feet offend you, don't look down.
2: Yeah, here's another one. I don't care about the hairy toes, unpainted nails, or even nail fungus. No toe shame here. It's the flops as you walk that bother me.
1: Well, I was going to say, sometimes it's learn how to walk in those things.
2: Well, I don't like the shufflers either.
1: I don't either. Pick your feet up. Mel's Magic Mom. Hey, I like that. My husband has what I call retired linebacker feet. Socks forever, please.
2: JR in the TikTok chat throughout. Real men get pedicures.
1: Yes, we do.
2: It's nice to have nice feet. Listen, they carry your whole body around. Take care of your feet.
1: Yes. 405-478-1041. That is the number to use if you want to text or call us. You can always drop in a comment when you search My Magic Morning Show. Hi, it's Magic. So where do you land on men's toes?
3: Okay. I'm one of those people. Feet do not freak me out. I don't care what your feet look like in this weather. I don't care what your gender is in this weather. Get as close to barefoot as you can stand.
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1: Jeff and Rachel's Daily Debate.
2: The debate this morning is really of a discussion debate about men's toes. And should you show them or cover them up? Ryan Chapman works for our sister station 107.7 The Franchise. He came in yesterday and said we should do this for our Daily Debate discussion. I think he wanted to throw his girlfriend under the bus. She was appalled that he was wearing flip-flops to work and even went as far as to say men should never show their toes. She did back up a little bit and say, well, if you're next to water, that's okay. But never other than that. So we're asking you, what do you think? Should men be able to show their toes?
3: A lot of people saying, you know, as long as they're not gross. I just want to go on the record. Not gross toes, Ryan. Neither Jeff has nice toes as well. So it's good. They got good toes. So we need you to chime in on the text line 405-478-1041 or on the socials when you look for My Magic Morning Show.
2: Okay, see, Gary says, I've worked in construction for 30 years. Nobody wants to see these busted up feet. Even I know better.
3: Well, as long as you know. Somebody else over here said, I'm equal opportunity. I don't want to see anybody's crusty toes.
2: Okay, see, that's fair. I'll give you at least that because you're not making it gender specific.
3: Yeah.
2: Jenna from Dallas, vacation, yes. Grocery store, no. Church, don't even ask.
3: Somebody said it's absolutely fine. It was 104 degrees outside yesterday. Let the man wear flip-flops.
2: Jeez. Kevin from Shawnee, I'm wearing flip-flops right now. Hopefully my boss isn't listening because I'm at work.
3: Another person says, wear whatever makes you comfortable. Who cares?
2: 405-478-1041. That's how you call or text. 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
2: Hey, good morning.
4: Hey, I don't care what man or woman wearing flip-flops as long as they walk in them, not like dolled up. I don't want to hear them flopping.
2: Thank you. Yes, learn how to pick your feet up.
4: And if you don't like what my toes look like, don't look at them.
2: That's a great one. Don't look down.
3: So, Ginger pointed out there's some men's feet that I would much rather look at than some women's.
2: Yeah, see? Sooner Lisa says, I don't mind men's toes. Just trim those nails. Basic maintenance goes a long way.
3: Truth. We got to work on that with my niece. She's got some daggers.
2: 405-478-1041. Hi, it's Magic. Good morning. So where do you land on all this?
5: Good morning. I just wanted to tell you, I like to take my toes and put them next to my boyfriend's ear and say, someone's calling. It's the telephone.
2: Oh, man.
5: I don't know if that's going to help you guys or not, but that's my morning for you.
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0: Good morning, Magic. Who's this?
2: Christine.
1: Christine, you're caller number 7.
2: Oh, my gosh.
1: Wait, you don't sound too excited.
2: No, I am. I am. I tried this a couple weeks ago, so let's see if I can do it.
0: You okay. Got this.
1: All right. So the first question, Rachel, me, or both of us, who do you want to give you clues?
2: Both of you.
1: All right. We're going to start giving those clues here in just a minute. After we finish with the first clue, we'll start the timer. Then, Christine, if you can guess 7 words from the clues we give you in 1 minute, you'll score $104.
2: Okay.
1: You know the drill. Pass as fast as you can to save time. Throw out multiple guesses to maybe get to the right answer faster. And please speak up really good and loud so when you get that right answer, we hear you.
2: Okay.
1: Here we go, Christine. This is a story we tell others to make them laugh, and it usually has a punchline.
2: Oh, my God. Pass.
0: When you're driving and you go beneath a bridge, you're going on a blank. Oh, this is hard. Okay, pass. That one's hard.
2: I don't know.
0: You got it. You got it.
1: Okay, she got it. All right. Heart and blank.
2: Soul.
1: Yes.
0: This is when you something happens and you feel like it's happened before.
2: Deja vu.
0: Yes.
1: All right. When you are recalling things from your past, you're using your what?
2: Memory.
1: Yes.
0: This is a leftover stuff, like you would take this from your kitchen and throw it and make compost. Or like a small piece of fabric that you don't need. Okay, pass.
1: When you're trying to figure out clues, especially like puzzles and stuff, they say that you're doing this. The word is pass. That last one was decipher.
2: Those were hard.
1: Yes, they were. That last one was decipher.
0: Decipher is really hard. And then with the food and stuff, I was trying to get you to scrap. Or scraps.
2: Oh, man.
1: And that very first one was joke.
2: Oh, my gosh, of course.
1: But hey, Christine, you didn't do too bad. You ended up with 4, so it's not like you got shut out or anything.
0: Yeah.
2: Man.
0: We still have Crime 101 on 4K Ultra HD for you.
2: Okay, thank you so much.
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9: Well, people are listening to us. 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Are you?
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9: Happy Wednesday.
8: I'd like to say that I'm on a Mexican radio. That's what the song is, by the way.
9: Yeah, I don't know this song.
8: It's one of those one-hit wonders from the 80s.
9: It's fun.
8: I said earlier, go Google it. Wall of Voodoo and Mexican radio. The video is bizarre.
9: And I say again, with this music, what video do you make that wouldn't be just bizarre?
8: So welcome to Wednesday, or hump day, July 22nd of 2026. And from the Wally Kerr Real Estate Team Weather Center, yeah, yesterday, 104 officially in Oklahoma City. Fairview hit 110. Those were the temps. Feels like heat indices in Okmulgee yesterday, 125 degrees.
9: That's officially a scorcher. That's too hot. Did you cook an egg on the sidewalk yesterday?
8: Say, I said I was going to. I forgot.
9: But don't worry. It looks like next week we might get another chance at that.
8: I guarantee it. 125 feels like you could have cooked that egg.
9: For sure.
8: By the way, that not-so-hot front is here. We're in the 70s and 80s right now. We'll be in the upper 90s this afternoon. Heat indices will still be in the triple digits, so just be careful if you're going to be out and about today. If you're in northwest Oklahoma, you could see some scattered showers this afternoon as well. Mm-hmm. Today is day three of the 2026 ICF Canoe Slalom World Championships at the Riversport OKC. They continue through Saturday.
9: We've been seeing some comments from some of the athletes out there that basically the female ones that are into the Oklahoma Cowboys.
8: They're digging the Cowboys.
9: Yeah, it's a good time to be a cowboy in Oklahoma right now.
8: And the Cowboy shoes. That's what they called them.
9: We call them boots. They can call them cowboy shoes, but I know exactly what you mean.
8: They're loving the steak that they had, and they've enjoyed the gas station experience.
9: I need them to tell us which gas stations they're hitting. I'm curious.
8: Yeah, because we don't even have a Buc-ee's.
9: We don't have a Buc-ee's.
8: We don't have a Dolly's.
9: Are you going to a Love's, an On-Cue? What you doing?
8: Yeah, it'd be interesting to find out. Hey, coming up Monday, this hour right here is what we consider the magic hour.
9: So on Mondays between 7 and 8, if you're listening, you could walk away with $1,000.
8: Yep, we're talking about Christmas in July from your Christmas music station. As we celebrate 40 years of magic, we thought the best way to say thank you is to put a grand in your hand.
9: So, like we said, Mondays between 7 and 8, there's going to be a cue to call. It's very Christmassy. It is not Jeff.
8: No.
9: Just to be clear, some people get confused about that.
8: Exactly.
9: But when you hear the cue to call, be caller number 4 and you pick up $1,000 in Christmas cash.
8: Exactly, all from Case & Associate. I'm sorry, Cross Timbers, a Case & Associates property, and 104.1.
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0: 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Would you rather
1: Come in second all the time or come in dead last 9 out of 10 times, but you do get it that one time?
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1: And Lacey.
2: Good morning.
1: Sing it, Lacey.
3: Did you hear yourself?
2: Was I on air?
3: Yes, ma'am, you were.
2: Why did you do that?
3: Because Magic plays the songs that you can sing along with, and there you were just Bobby Browning it up.
2: What if I just decided to cuss in the middle of the lyrics or
1: something? That'd be a weird choice, Lacey.
3: Yeah, I know.
2: That would be weird.
3: I was going to say, I know you better than that. Come on.
2: That's a good song. You can't help but sing along to that.
1: That's
2: one.
1: That's true. It's true.
3: Man.
1: Just one line, Lacey. It wasn't the whole thing.
3: No.
1: Okay. Just one little bit of it. Everybody was doing it in their car anyway. They barely noticed. They were singing along too.
3: Come on. Everybody likes that song because everybody wants to say, yeah, it's my prerogative.
2: What year was that song?
3: 80.
2: 80? I was going to say 91.
1: Like 89 or something like that.
2: Okay.
3: I was going to say 88.
2: Ah, so good.
3: Yeah. Are you searching it right
1: I'm
3: now?
1: I'm getting to the bottom of this. Looks like 88. Jeff, good job.
2: Way to go.
3: I thought it was 88. Yeah. All right. So anyway, that's not to worry about that. And real quick, too, we want to throw this out there because earlier this morning we debated and had a great discussion about men showing their toes.
1: Mm-hmm.
3: So, Lacey, we asked you off air. Why don't you tell everybody what you think? Is it okay for men to show their toes?
2: Absolutely. Like flip-flops?
1: Yes, yep. Flip-flops.
2: Yeah, absolutely. I mean, who cares?
3: I just like rubbing it in for one of our coworkers' girlfriend to know that, no, you're wrong.
1: Yeah, she lost this debate this morning. She's opposed to men showing their tootsies. And
3: unless you're near water,
1: unless
3: then
1: you're near
3: it's
1: water.
3: Okay.
1: She gave that caveat. But so,
2: what about when it feels like 125 degrees in Oklahoma?
3: In Okmulgee, yes!
2: This My is what gosh! I'm
1: gosh, you need to let those feet breathe.
2: Let those puppies breathe.
3: All right. So now, let's do what we usually do on a Wednesday. Let's do a Would You Rather Wednesday. And I don't know that I really have any gross ones today.
1: Mm-mm, you don't.
2: Yay!
3: So the first one's kind of a thinker, so bear with us here. Would you rather always come in second in every contest you enter? Now here's where it gets interesting. Or come in dead last 9 out of 10 times, but then you're first every 10th try. Yeah, see?
1: It's a thinker.
2: I think I'm going to go with the second half of it.
3: So you'll
2: come dead last, but 1 out of 10 times you're first.
3: It's not a bad theory. In fact,
2: well, if you think about it, the first option, you're never first.
3: Right.
2: Never, ever.
3: Right,
2: you will
3: right,
2: never
3: right,
2: say
3: right,
2: I'm
3: right.
2: the best. You only need to be the best once. And that second phrase is my option.
3: I kind of like what Randy said already on the socials, My Magic Morning Show, when you search for us. You wouldn't learn how to succeed if you didn't fail.
2: Yeah.
3: So 1 out of 10 works.
1: Yeah. I feel like that's about how many times I succeed anyway at this point. I kind of look at this from a sports perspective. Like, if the Thunder kept going to the championship and came in second every time, that's a killer. But okay, they're coming in dead last, but like once every 10 years, they're going to win
2: the
1: whole
2: around.
1: Title. Yeah,
2: I'll take it.
1: I think I'd take that over just being second. That is so frustrating.
3: Okay,
1: and it would suck to see your team being dead last for 9 years straight.
3: Right.
1: But man, if you know that
2: makes
1: 10 times,
2: sweeter,
1: they're
2: going to
1: take
2: home
1: the championship. Yeah, mm-hmm. We're the underdogs, baby.
3: I think about what you just said. So put it in perspective like this. The Buffalo Bills went to 4 straight Super Bowls.
1: Mm-hmm.
3: Came in second.
1: Yeah.
3: But they went to 4 straight. There's not even winning teams that can say they went to 4 straight Super Bowls.
1: But does it matter if you didn't walk away with the trophy?
3: I don't know.
1: You're not a champ.
3: Part of me says yes because you're like, we were that close and we never got the trophy.
2: Listen, no one remembers them either.
1: I was going to say,
2: never remember.
1: Time, I don't remember who they played. I just remember
2: That's
1: who
2: right.
1: the champ was. I have no idea who they played.
2: Who won? Yeah.
3: I know they played Dallas. I can tell you that.
1: See, I forget that stuff, though. So does it really matter if you came in second? Is it the Ricky Bobby mentality?
3: Well, yeah. If you're not first, you're last.
1: Yeah, Amen. Exactly. So, yeah, I think I'm going with the coming in first once.
3: I think I'm torn. And everything that we've been saying makes a whole lot of sense to be 1 out of 10. But I think just for this, so we can have somebody on their side, I'll be second every time.
1: Okay. I can see both sides of this argument. So we needed our listeners to chime in on this Would You Rather.
3: Yeah.
1: 405-478-1041 is our number, or you can find us on a social and leave us a comment or a DM when you look for My Magic Morning Show.
3: I will say the world has changed enough that if you're talking about prize money on a lot of these things, second place, you still get a pretty decent hefty prize
1: money.
3: Yeah,
1: I wouldn't mind that.
2: But you never get bragging rights this
3: year.
2: Yeah,
3: I know.
1: That's rough.
2: I mean, you only have to be perfect once. And so that second option, it's like, yeah. Every now and then, you're actually going to be the best.
3: Can I just tell you, this is two mornings in a row that I love that we can hear the grin on your face when you're talking about this.
2: I wonder. You're right. I was grinning.
3: Yeah. I
2: mean, how is that possible?
3: Because I can hear it. I'm just like, because you're not like totally going, Jeff, you're an idiot, but you're just like, yeah, but you know, come on. You get the bragging rights.
2: Yep.
1: Got to have them. All right, listeners, let us know what you think.
3: 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Lacey, it is a would you rather. Would you rather come back for another one or not?
2: I guess I rather would.
3: That's what your contract says.
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1: Where we're doing a Would You Rather Wednesday, we need you to pick a side and tell us what you'd rather do. 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
2: I think this is a good thinker for our listeners, and they're letting us know what they think all over the place.
1: 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Teresa did. First is the worst. Second is the best. And third is the one in the polka dot dress.
2: Haven't heard that in a while.
1: I go with second every time. I've never been first place before, so why would I miss? What would I miss?
2: Okay, there you go. A texter threw out, I thought a good bit about this one, but I would say come in last 9 out of 10 times. To me, it's just about having fun.
1: Okay.
2: And they're still winning that once.
1: Let's see. We got Lisa saying second place. Ashley says first place every 10th try. Ed, first place. Linda, first place.
2: Okay.
1: But Sherry says second.
2: Well, Cheyenne said it depends on the situation, but I would most likely want to be the 9 out of 10 because second place has a lot of pressure weighing on you, and I'd rather not have any more pressure added to my plate.
1: Okay, you got it. So, would you rather? Tell us what you'd rather do. Always be second in every contest you enter, or come in dead last 9 out of 10 times, but first every 10th try.
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1: You guys are keeping the text line busy for this Would You Rather Wednesday question, and I think it's a really good thinker.
2: Yeah, it's Would You Rather. And again, I really have to throw this out real quick. A couple of folks said neither on the socials. If you're new to the show, then you don't know how this works. You have to pick a side.
1: Yeah, it's Would You Rather.
2: We know sometimes it's neither. We know sometimes it's both. But tell us if you'd rather always come in second in every contest you enter, or come in dead last 9 out of 10 times, but first every 10th time.
1: Can't get this listener. They want to know what second prize is. Then they'll make the decision. That's a good point.
2: I just said, because the way that everything has kind of changed, prize money for second place is actually pretty good.
1: It's pretty good money.
2: And if you're guaranteed it every time, it's pretty good living.
1: Yeah, somebody said I'd rather be second every single time because at least I'm consistently in the top three.
2: See? Michael says I'd rather come in second as they usually get paid pretty good, agreeing with us. The first place winner has a target on their back.
1: Well, Sandra and Tammy on the text line kind of agree. Sandra threw out, I'd choose 1 out of 10. Why even try if you always came in second? The discouragement and confidence would probably get you after a while. And Tammy agrees because she said the disappointments would drive her crazy. So she'd rather be consistent and strive to be better.
2: Tanya said, first every 10th try, that's what I want.
1: Well, okay. Kat threw out, I'd rather be second place every time because that last place 9 out of 10 times might also take longer depending on what it is.
2: All right. Well, what about you? What would you rather do? 405-478-1041. Hit us up with a text or a phone call over there. Find us on the socials when you search My Magic Morning Show. Hi, it's Magic. Good morning. What about you?
3: Good morning. How are y'all doing today?
2: Good. How about you?
3: Not too bad. So for the would you rather, that one, like you guys said, that was a real brain teaser on that one. But I'm going to go with the second place, guaranteed. I'm a gamer, so if I enter a gaming contest, like you said, Jeff, you always win money doing second place.
1: Yeah, you
2: and it's a pretty good prize, yeah.
3: And you're guaranteed a podium finish every single time.
1: True, true. Good point.
3: So, that, and I hate coming in last, so.
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2: All right, time for our next Would You Rather. And again, I promised Lacey that we have no gross Would You Rathers.
1: Woohoo!
2: But this one, man, I think for me, I know it right away. Would you rather have a wasp fly up your shirt sleeve or a spider crawl across your face while you sleep?
1: Do I wake up from the spider?
20: That's a great question. I was wondering the same thing.
1: Because I was like, if I don't know what happened, it doesn't matter.
20: If I don't.
2: Yeah. Let's say yes.
1: It wakes you up?
2: Yeah, that way it's a little more kind of the...
20: You got to know what happened.
2: Yeah.
1: Oh, dang. Oh. God, this is a hard one.
2: Yeah.
1: Okay, that changes it. Then I'll go with wasp.
2: No way, for real?
1: Yeah, I cannot handle the spider. I feel like I would do something wrong and swallow it somehow. The wasp, it's not guaranteed it's going to sting you. And I hope I could just shake it out before it does.
20: I can't do the wasp. They get in my house, and it is terrifying.
1: Yeah, it's horrible. I'm not saying it's good. If it was at my spider on your face to the point where it wakes you up.
20: Yeah, I mean, that would be... I'm going to scream, and I'm probably going to slap myself in the face, really. Yeah, no, it's going to ruin my whole night. But a wasp up my shirt sleeve, oh, he's definitely going to sting me. He's going to be angry. And, oh, just the feeling of it, oh, I can't. Jeff, you...
1: A spider on your face?
20: Oh, it's bad. It's bad, but I'm assuming that it's not a poisonous spider, and it's not really going to do anything other than just be really, really creepy and give me the heebie-jeebies and ruin my
1: night.
20: What
1: if it's a black widow?
20: I know, we can't guarantee that it's not, but I can almost guarantee that wasp is going to sting me, though.
2: I just love sitting here listening to the two of you go back and forth. This is cracking me up.
20: Well, where do you fall, Jeff?
2: I threw out a rotator swatting at a wasp. What do you think I'm picking? I'm going to do the spider and throw him off my face and stomp the snot out of him.
20: Mm-mm. Do you think you'd throw him off, or you'd just slap yourself in the face and try
2: to
20: kill
2: him? I'd probably end up slapping myself.
20: Then you got spider on your face. Ew, the thought of that really got me.
2: That was wonderful. Yeah. Thanks. Have that. There you go. Have your bacon, eggs, and spider for breakfast.
20: Ew, protein.
1: I can't handle it.
2: All right, it's time for you guys to tell us what you would rather do.
20: You guys can hit us up on the text line, 405-478-1041. You can call it too. Or you can find us on a social when you put in My Magic Morning Show.
2: Lacey, thanks for playing along. See, no gross ones this week.
1: That was good.
2: Talk to you tomorrow.
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1: It is a Would You Rather Wednesday, and we're making you think a little bit this morning. This one, I know the answer is neither. I get it.
2: Yep. But we need you to pick a side. That's how Would You Rather Wednesday works. Would you rather have a wasp fly up your shirt sleeve or have a spider crawl across your face while you slept?
1: Yeah. Chelsea on the text line gets it. She said, truthfully, neither, but since I have to choose, I'm going with the wasp. I don't like spiders.
2: Sarah Sue 405 says, spider. If I'm asleep, I probably won't even know it happened. So, but a wasp? That's instant panic.
1: Lisa threw out, if I get to pick the spider, I'm going daddy long legs, and then I'm picking spider over wasp.
2: I love that. Jay from Yukon, wasp. At least I've gotten a fighting chance. A spider sneaking across my face while I'm asleep? That's nightmare fuel.
1: Yeah, well, in this case, we're saying it wakes you up, too.
2: Yeah.
1: Yeah. Over on the TikTok, I don't know, maybe you're from Australia? Infinity 007? Says definitely wasps. There's too many kinds of spiders to worry about.
2: True that.
1: Just saying.
2: 405-478-1041. That is the text talk line. You can always find us on a social platform no matter what you're doom scrolling through this morning. If you search My Magic Morning Show, you'll find us. Hi, it's Magic. What would you rather do?
3: I would rather do a spider because I'm really scared of wasps because I had one sting me in the mouth.
1: Oh my gosh. Yes. They're vicious.
3: They are.
2: Well, I don't know if you heard, but see, I threw out my rotator swatting at a wasp.
3: I did.
2: So I'm with you on the spider.
3: Yep, nope, rather a spider, 100%.
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4: Because of the terrorist attacks on September 11, 2001, the U.S. shut down airspace, causing flights to be diverted. 38 flights with 7,000 people were diverted to Gander, Newfoundland. 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
1: I think this texter summed it up. Wasps, ouch, no.
2: Mike says, I've had a wasp fly into my shirt before. 0 out of 10, do not recommend.
1: Uh-uh.
2: Keep them coming this morning. Would You Rather Wednesday.

0: Mike. Huh? 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Huh? Woo-hoo! Mike. Huh? What day is it, Mike? 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I know you can hear me.
1: It's hump day.
0: Hump day! 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
7: It is magic time on this Wednesday, or we like to say hump day. July 22nd of 2026. And from the Wallaker Real Estate Team Weather Center, yesterday we officially hit 104.1 degrees in Oklahoma City.
8: Felt just like that, yeah. Real hot.
7: Fairview hit 110, and then the heat index in Okmulgee, Oklahoma.
8: That's a tongue twister.
7: Was 125.
8: It's too hot. That's scorching.
7: That's crazy.
8: Yikes.
7: By the way, if you're wondering about today, well, the not-so-hot front is here. 70s and 80s right now. We'll make it to the upper 90s this afternoon. However, heat indices will still be in the triple digits today.
8: Maybe not 125. Fingers crossed.
7: Yeah.
8: Not expecting that.
7: No, not expecting that. Well, if you've heard of the ICF Canoe Slalom World Championships before, the 2026 version of that is in day three right here at Riversport OKC.
8: It's been really exciting to watch all these athletes.
7: Yeah, it really has.
8: And I awesome mean, that they're getting a taste of Oklahoma from all over the world.
7: The stories they're talking about is they love doing the line dancing with the Cowboys. They love steak. And I'm still trying to figure out where do they go, but they had a great gas station experience.
8: Yeah, we're going to need more details because, you know, you usually hear that and people are usually talking about Buc-ee's.
7: Yeah, but we don't have a Buc-ee's.
8: We don't.
7: Hey, I don't know if you saw this, but there's a website that has a list of 5 nostalgic smells every video store from the 90s had.
8: Okay.
7: They were overheated plastic.
8: Yeah, that shrink wrap.
7: Carpet cleaners.
8: Yeah.
7: Stale, buttery popcorn. The smell of printed paper.
8: Yeah.
7: This is where I laugh. And Glade Aqua Waves air freshener.
8: You know that exact scent, do you?
7: Is that not too funny?
8: It's just trying to cover up that popcorn smell.
7: Well, it's trying to cover up something, that's for sure. I mean, and this will probably take you back too. Remember this?
8: Yeah, make it a blockbuster night.
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1: Well, clean that phlegm out of there.
2: Okay, well, I stood outside for a little bit yesterday, what? Jeff. I got a little allergies working this morning.
1: Why did we have Jeff Couch put in a cough button for you again?
2: Well, why are you turning on the mic so early again?
1: So early, it was like 2 seconds left in the song.
2: I had 2 seconds to clear my throat. Anyway.
1: It is a Would You Rather Wednesday. We're getting close to wrapping it up. But before we do that, we still want you guys to tell us, what would you rather do? Have a wasp fly up your shirt or have a spider crawl across your face while you slept?
2: Well, we got a lot of our listeners chiming in. That's what we love on a Would You Rather Wednesday. Over on the text line, Sandra threw out, I don't like either, but I do a wasp. Spiders are a hard pass. They are not welcome anywhere in my house or near me, for that matter.
1: Brittany and Edmund said, I'd rather deal with a wasp because there's no way I'd ever sleep peacefully again knowing a spider had used my face as a sidewalk.
2: They probably already have, and you didn't even know. Logan, a new texter, threw out, I'd choose a wasp. Too many spiders are venomous.
1: Sooner Ashley says, spider, I'm asleep. Future me can deal with the emotional damage.
2: Oh, here's a different take. I'd go with the wasp. I like spiders and would not want to hurt one. And my husband is seriously allergic to wasps, so I would rather it be on me than him.
1: Heather and Mustang, Jeff and Rachel, why do you all always make me picture these things? Spider for me.
2: Tammy, how? She says she's going with the wasp because the stinger doesn't bother her. Jeff disagrees. He threw out a whole shoulder over it.
1: 405-478-1041. Text or call us on that number. Hit us up on the socials when you search My Magic Morning Show. Hi, it's Magic. What would you rather do?
3: Oh, Jeff. Why this question?
1: Why not?
3: Oh, well, spider wasp. I mean, that's exactly why not. Crap. I'll take the spider, I guess, because there's no good answer, but I'll just take the spider. Feels like the lesser of two evils.
0: So easy, you can listen in your underwear.
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3: It is a Would You Rather Wednesday. We are wrapping things up with the last question that's been really hard. We know it's neither, but play along.
4: Yeah, that's how Would You Rather Wednesday works. So tell us, would you rather have a wasp fly up your shirt sleeve or have a spider crawl across your face while you slept?
3: Yeah, you guys can let us know. 405-478-1041 is the text line, and we got a lot of people chiming in over there. Caden said, depends on which one had a death wish for the day.
4: I love that. Hey, real quick, I got to give a shout out to Kevin from down in Lafayette, Louisiana. Always listens to us and always adds to the magic of our show. By the way, I bring that up because he's listening via the app. Mm-hmm. The app this morning I had, my app, or the Magic app, has an update available. So you might want to update your app this morning.
3: Yeah, we know a lot of you use that. So yes. There you go.
4: Other ways to get a hold of us, by the way, just search My Magic Morning Show and you can find us. Chloe did that. She says, as an Australian, I'm laughing at all you guys. Our spiders are basically roommates, so yeah, I'll take the spider.
3: Yeah, I wondered if we'd had anybody from Australia chime in.
4: Yes.
3: Connie said, I'm going with the spider if it's a harmless flycatcher. And I stay asleep, so I don't even know about it. She said the wasp will most likely sting while I try to get it out, and wasp stings hurt so bad. Unless you're Tammy, in which case you're tougher than all of us, I guess.
4: So. Gary from Piedmont, if the wasp stings me, at least I know why I'm yelling.
3: We got a spider hater over on the text line that said, absolutely no, I cannot stand spiders around me.
4: Rachel Loves Magic says, I'd rather have the spider. I don't need to witness the horror in real time.
3: Hey, Abby, come in here and answer this question.
4: Abby just walked in.
3: Did you hear the question?
5: I did.
3: Okay, so which one are you going with?
5: Spider all day.
3: Really?
5: I hate wasps.
4: I do too.
5: It's like my number one fear. Is wasps.
3: Yeah, they're terrible.
5: Yeah, and scorpions.
3: Have you been stung or are you just afraid of getting stung?
5: I haven't been stung by a wasp. I've been stung by a scorpion many times. But my mom actually got stung by a yellow jacket the other day on the top of her ear.
4: Oh!
5: Three times.
3: Yeah.
4: The sucker tagged her three times?
5: Yeah, she said it's some of the worst pain she's ever felt.
4: Yeah. So, if I'm understanding it right, then the wasp flying up your shirt sleeve would get you all hot and bothered. You'd be starting to sweat. You could be kind of moist, wouldn't you?
5: Ugh, why? I'm leaving.
4: No!
3: You ran her off already.
4: I know. Real quick, Tyler on Route 66 is definitely the wasp. If I ever found out a spider crawled across my face while I slept, I'd sell the house.
3: Yeah, you might have to burn it down. It's possible.
4: Hey, you can catch Miss Abby every morning with us now. We've got a new job for her. She is our good news lady.
5: Yeah.
4: And you're doing a great job.
5: Hey, thanks.
4: So
3: listen for Abby. She's coming up in like 30 minutes.
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7: Good morning, guys. Hey, it's that time of year again, and we're seeing a lot of cases of swimmer's ear, especially in kids, but we see it in adults, too. The proper term for this is otitis externa, or an infection of the outer ear canal. It's caused by water remaining in that ear canal, and it causes redness, warmth, and pain. These symptoms can be very irritating, like you don't feel well, maybe you couldn't hear as well. And so if you start having those, you need to have your doctor take a look at it. And they usually last about 7 to 10 days, and we treat with an antibiotic or a steroid drop usually first, and if we have to go to an oral antibiotic, depending on the severity. But we can prevent this by wearing earplugs and drying our ears out or using some over-the-counter drops that are made for drying that out. So watch out for that swimmer's ear.
6: Thanks a lot, Danny. Remember, if you'd like more information, give them a call at Thrifty Pharmacy at 405-751-2852.
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1: I just want to say, if you're not following us on any social platform or especially checking us out on TikToks as we go live every morning, you kind of missed the boat on some of the things that happen in the studio, especially for Wet Nose Wednesday. You get to see the pictures of the animals that we're talking about. Now, yes, we post these later on our socials as well.
2: Yes.
1: But especially when we bring in the animals live, you get to see what's going on inside the studio. So for this Wet Nose Wednesday, we don't have the animal in the studio live, but we still want to do our part to see if we can get this little Tammy a forever home. You can learn more about Oklahoma Humane Society anytime at okhumane.org.
2: Usually we feature pups on Wet Nose Wednesday, but this week, Tammy's actually a little kitty. Actually, she's not a kitty. She's a cat. She's a 5-year-old, 7-pound calico with the softest fur and, they say, a gentle, sweet personality.
1: They say she's a little shy at first, but once she feels safe, she loves pets and enjoys playing with people that she trusts. She also loves watching birds from the window. I'll bet she does. And is perfectly content entertaining herself.
2: Well, this would be a good thing for a pet owner like me. Even though she's watching those birds, she can't get them. She's only got one tooth.
1: Bless her heart.
2: They did say it doesn't slow her down at all. In fact, when they give her a choice between wet and dry food, she often goes for the dry. So she's not afraid of a challenge.
1: Now, if you're interested in adopting Tammy, they say that she would thrive in a calm, patient home where she can settle in at her own pace and become a loving companion.
2: So, again, if you want to meet Tammy or another pet, you can go to the OK Humane Adoption Center over on Western.
1: 7500 Northwestern, to be sure. And again, we want to mention how important it is that we all do our part. You can adopt, you can foster, or you can even make a donation. And it's very easy. You just go to okhumane.org.
2: Yeah, and keep an eye on their events calendar because they're always doing fun things. You can bring the pets out and support them that way as well.
1: And if you do decide to foster, man, they give you everything you need to be able to do that.
2: And it's so important. They depend on the fosters to be able to take care of all of these animals.
1: Bottom line here is we're trying to do our part to make sure that these little guys don't end up you know where.
2: Yes. So if you'd like to check out Tammy, she's over on the socials now and she's a little cutie.
1: All right. It is Wet Nose Wednesday with the Oklahoma Humane Society and 104.1.
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1: 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I'm talking good. 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We never forget it's your money. 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
7: Good morning, guys. Hey, it's that time of year again, and we're seeing a lot of cases of swimmer's ear, especially in kids, but we see it in adults, too. The proper term for this is otitis externa, or an infection of the outer ear canal. It's caused by water remaining in that ear canal, and it causes redness, warmth, and pain. These symptoms can be very irritating, like you don't feel well, maybe you couldn't hear as well. And so if you start having those, you need to have your doctor take a look at it. And they usually last about 7 to 10 days, and we treat with an antibiotic or a steroid drop usually first, and if we have to go to an oral antibiotic, depending on the severity. But we can prevent this by wearing earplugs and drying our ears out or using some over-the-counter drops that are made for drying that out. So watch out for that swimmer's ear.
6: Thanks a lot, Danny. Remember, if you'd like more information, give them a call at Thrifty Pharmacy at 405-751-2852.
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Hey, good morning. It's Steve O'Brien. Welcome to Wednesday. Hope your morning's going great. Well, as you probably know, Christopher Nolan's The Odyssey is the number one movie in the country. And it's inspiring people to listen to the audiobook as well. Yeah, audiobook streams of The Odyssey have jumped 680% since the movie came out. It's on my list of movies to see, that's for sure. Here's Club Nouveau on 104.1 KMGL.

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3: Well, let's talk about the weather from the Wally Kerr Real Estate Team Weather Center. Yesterday, it was 104 degrees in Oklahoma City. Today, a little bit cooler, still hot. High today, about 96. We'll drop to 70 tonight. Tomorrow, sunny and hot, high of 97. Currently, it's 82 in Oklahoma City as we play more of your favorites from the 80s all the way through today. 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

Hey there, it's Steve O'Brien. If you're celebrating a birthday today, you're in pretty good company. Singer Selena Gomez is turning 34, and Don Henley of the Eagles is turning 79. Of course, they are still touring, still doing some shows at the Sphere in Las Vegas. If today is your birthday, I wish you the best from all of us here at Management 4.1.

We are so excited that the hit Broadway musical Hamilton is coming to Oklahoma City. It all begins August 11th for a pretty lengthy run at the Civic Center. But this afternoon around 4:08, you can win your tickets to the show. 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

If you enjoy shopping at thrift stores, take a listen to this. A 19-year-old guy was digging through a bargain bin at a Goodwill store in Portland, Oregon, and he found a Wilt Chamberlain warm-up jacket. He paid $3 for it, $3, and later he found out it was actually worn by Wilt in the 1972 NBA Finals. Well, guess what? That jacket just sold online for $89,000. Nothing like finding a great deal at the thrift store, right? Here's George Michael on 104.1 KMGL.

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12: And from the Wally Kerr Real Estate Team Weather Center, it's slightly cooler today. Still warm with a high of 96. Low tonight 70. High tomorrow 97. Currently it's 85 as we go back to the 80s with Simply Red here on Magic 104.1.

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me remember Masters of the Universe as an animated 80s cartoon. Well, guess what? They made a movie, and it came out this summer. In fact, it was in theaters as early as June. And now, beginning today, it's streaming on Amazon if you want to check it out. 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
3: We are going to flash back to the year 1982 with the Australian group The Little River Band. Now, this next song would reach number 10 on the Hot 100, becoming the band's sixth and last top 10 hit. The song was produced by George Martin. Yep, that's the same George Martin who produced the Beatles. The song we're talking about, it's called Take It Easy on Me, today's totally random tune at noon.

Well, good afternoon. Lunchtime in Oklahoma City. We got to give a shout out to Tamara Scott. She picked up $1,000 in our Christmas in July contest. You can be next. 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
12: And from the Wally Kerr Real Estate Team Weather Center, little bit cooler today, still hot though, high about 96, low tonight 70, tomorrow's high 97. Currently it's 87, the heat index this hour is about 92 degrees. 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

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The best music from the 80s, 90s, and today. And don't forget to turn us on at work.

Summer concerts are in full swing. The Backstreet Boys are playing several dates at the Sphere in Las Vegas. And this group, Lady A, has been out touring as well. Here they are with Need You Now on Oklahoma City's Magical 4.1.

Hey, good afternoon. Steve O'Brien here. A post has gone viral online that suggests that water bottle brands have a hold over women. That's what it says. Some of the trendiest recently are Hydro Flask, Stanley, Simple Modern, and Owala. Now, how many of these trendy bottles have you owned in your life? Well, while you're counting how many you've owned,

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That is Jelly Roll with Nita Faye right now. Speaking of Jelly, he and his wife, Bunny, their divorce has now been finalized. Yep, they're splitting big things like homes and cars, and Jelly will give Bunny a one-time payment. Now, their agreement also includes a provision to prohibit them from trash-talking one another. Nice touch. 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

there, and Steve O'Brien. Were you at the Paycom Center Saturday for the big UFC event? Well, if you were, you weren't alone. It set a new record as the highest grossing non-Thunder event in arena history. That event generated more than $3 million in ticket sales. Pretty incredible. Here's Madonna on Magic 4.1.

0: 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This summer, take the Route 66 road trip with Lucky Star. Three stops, three big ways to win. Next stop, July's Freedom Ride. Win one of 19 2026 Indian motorcycles this July and feel what it's like to really hit the road. And get five times the entries every Friday. This summer, all roads lead to Lucky Star. Come and get your luck.
1: Ooh, yeah. Come and get your luck.
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10: And for the Wally Kerr Real Estate Team Weather Center, well, it's still hot. High today of 96, low tonight 70, high tomorrow 97. Currently in Oklahoma City, we're at 89. The heat index this hour 95. 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

We've declared it Christmas in July, which means you could win $1,000 in free money, like Tamara and Scott. 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

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Have you heard of texting thumb? 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And symptoms include stiffness and throbbing near the thumb joint. 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

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It's still ahead. Great music this hour. Alanis Morissette, Bruno Mars, Teddy Swims. Even the new one from Taylor Swift is next. But first, Tina Turner on 104.1 KMGL.

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10: And for the Wally Kerr Real Estate Team Weather Center, yesterday's high was 104. So today, a little bit cooler. High today, 96. Currently, we've made it to 91. 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

this month of magic, we've been having some fun. We've declared it Christmas in July. 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You're the fourth caller to score $1,000 like Tamron Scott. 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

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It's coming to Oklahoma City August 11th through the 23rd. 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
6: From the Wally Kerr Real Estate Team Weather Center. Hot temperatures, the only reprieve may be Friday. A slight chance of rain. Other than that, 100s and higher beginning Saturday.

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1: 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We're celebrating 40 years of magic this year. And one of the things that we're synonymous with is Christmas. And we're celebrating Christmas in July by giving you $1,000 when you wake up every Monday morning. Now, next Monday morning, wake up with Jeff and Rachel sometime between 7 and 8 a.m. They will play the Christmas cue to call. 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
3: 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It's Nation's Dumbest on Fox. 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Nation's Dumbest, hosted by comedian Jack Whitehall, might be the most fun I've had watching television in a while. 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

0: 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Like I'm Gonna Lose You, and John Legend as well. How could I forget John? It's Wednesday afternoon, 7 minutes after 4 o'clock. Let's take our first look at time saver traffic, shall we? We do have three accidents we're following. Northwest 122nd at Penn, Northeast 23rd at Santa Fe, and Southwest 104th at Early Wine Boulevard. And that's a look at time saver traffic brought to you by Oklahoma Highway Safety. Let's play Lost Lyrics. Right now, we want to make you a winner of a pair of tickets to go see the Broadway musical Hamilton, coming to the Civic Center Tuesday, August 11th. And you can win a pair of those tickets. All you have to do is be caller number 4, 405-478-1041. If you are caller number 4, then you get to play Lost Lyrics. And you'll have to identify what song these lyrics are from. Sharon.
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0: 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Piper, do you know what song those lyrics are from?
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0: Stargazing on today's Magic 104.1, 22 minutes after 4 o'clock. A quick look at Time Saver traffic. Traffic itself moving nicely throughout the metro. We're following just these two accidents at the moment. Northwest 122nd at Penn and Southwest 104th at Early Wine Boulevard. That's a look at Time Saver traffic brought to you by Oklahoma Highway Safety. 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Justin Bieber, Rod Stewart, Mariah Carey, and Green Day. Stick around.
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Mariah Carey and We Belong Together on Magic 104.1. Michael Jackson's Thriller was the first music video entered into the National Film Registry in 2009. I always love Vincent Price's part in it towards the end with the spoken dialogue and, of course, the evil laugh. That dialogue was written on the way to the studio to record it, and he did it in two takes. Didn't do it in one, but two takes. Got it done. Here's Michael Jackson with Thriller on today's Magic 104.1.

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You're in the middle of the drive at 5 on today's Magic 104.1, which runs concurrently with the commercial-free commute. So whichever one you want to enjoy, enjoy it. Charlie Puth on the way next. Here's Prince, Little Red Corvette.

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0: 20 on today's Magic 104.1. It's about a quarter after 5 o'clock. That means we stop for a brief look at Time Saver Traffic, brought to you by Oklahoma Highway Safety. Look at that, 4 non-injury accidents across the metro. Northwest 122nd at Penn, Memorial Road at Tulsa Avenue, Lincoln Boulevard at Northeast 18th, and Park Avenue at North Robinson Avenue. I-44 westbound north of I-40, some traffic there, and I-35 southbound just north of I-240, traffic building there a little bit. That's a look at Time Saver Traffic. We'll take a look at the weather forecast coming up next here on Magic 104.1.
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0: From the Wally Kerr Real Estate Team Weather Center, 97 the expected high tomorrow, 95 on Friday with a light chance of rain. That's what's bringing the temperature all the way down to 95. 100 on Saturday. Next Tuesday, could see 105. Ouch. 94 right now with Nelly Furtado.

Magic 104.1. I've seen a lot of coverage of the Canoe Slalom World Championships going on downtown at Riversport. Over 400 athletes from 60 countries. That's really cool. I think it goes

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1: What am I doing? Oh, let's turn that up just a little bit higher. Can you hear me now? Can you hear me now? Okay. Now we're on a 5G network. Here we go. Let's take our last look at time saver traffic on this Wednesday afternoon. It's brought to you by Oklahoma Highway Safety. We are following 5 accidents and some heavy traffic in certain areas. Here are the accidents. Northwest 122nd at Penn. Rockwell at Kilpatrick Turnpike. Northwest 63rd at Northwest Expressway. Classic Boulevard at Northwest Grand Boulevard. And I-44 eastbound at I-40. I-44 westbound. Heavy traffic as it moves towards I-40. And I should say just the opposite direction. Just south of I-40, moving north, some traffic there. And I-35 southbound, just north of I-240, some heavy traffic there as well. That's a look at time saver traffic on today's Magic 104.1.
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3: I want to share with you the list that PetSmart put out about the top 25 cat-loving cities in America.
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3: For the second year in a row, Lexington, Kentucky is number one. Not a single city in Oklahoma made the list.
4: We do seem to be a lot of dog lovers around here.
3: It's also maybe because us Okies believe the cats actually protect us from those laser pointers.
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3: Boy, they are. You know what else they're really good at? 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
3: for us. Watch this. 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

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They'll play the Christmas cue to call sometime that hour. 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

Wake up with Jeff and Rachel in the morning and wind down with Delilah in the evening. 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

14th week in a row, the number one song on the Billboard Hot 100 is Ella Langley, Choosing Texas. Now, why is that significant? Because it ties Mariah Carey's We Belong Together and Whitney Houston's I Will Always Love You for the most weeks at number one among non-holiday titles. If you want to throw holiday titles in there, you guessed it. All I Want for Christmas Is You by Mariah Carey, 22 weeks.

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2: I've always wondered how I'd stack up against a room full of celebrities. Turns out I held my own against TV personality and physician Dr. Drew Pinsky. But actor Anthony Michael Hall completely showed me up. And that's exactly what makes Nation's Dumbest on Fox so much fun. Hosted by comedian Jack Whitehall, Nation's Dumbest throws celebrity contestants into classroom-style challenges where they're part trivia, part chaos, and all entertainment. The twist? Each week, the highest-scoring celebrity graduates and gets to leave the competition, which means the last person standing earns the not-so-coveted title of Nation's Dumbest. It's a twist on the traditional game show where you might discover you're smarter than a few celebrities. Nation's Dumbest follows MasterChef, now in its 16th season, hosted and co-judged by Gordon Ramsay, with amateur and home chefs competing to win big money and the title of the next MasterChef. Don't miss Nation's Dumbest, airing tonight at 8, following an all-new episode of MasterChef at 7, only on Fox 25.
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7: From the Lucky Star Casino Studio, we're kicking off the best variety in Oklahoma City. 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

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And we make for good company in the car. 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Guess it's

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1: Sharing a summer's night with you. Thank you for letting me be a part of your evening. Thank you for finding me again. If you found me on social media, on Instagram or Facebook or TikTok, welcome aboard. Welcome home, child. Welcome home. Come on in. I told you I'd leave the light on. And the music is here for you all night long.